0: We, the people of the United States, in order to form a more perfect union.
1: I have a dream. 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

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I'm gonna

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I'd like another try. 25 or was it 26?

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I like another try. 25, or was it 26?

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But when you're having such a good time,

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platinum, rocking that mic so viciously, deliciously, not maliciously. When atmospheric pressure and vapor pressure converge, there's a party surge, so it must emerge. Get the people high.

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Though maybe you haven't seen me in a little while. I'm that drumbeat coming through your car radio.

I'm the blues at midnight oozing out of a backstreet honky-tonk. I draw my nourishment from the teeming streets of New York City, the lonely grain-covered plains of Minnesota, from cabaret and camp meeting, bayou and beer joint, good times and ghettos. I was born in the house of New Orleans and traveled up the river on the northbound paddle wheelers. I was nurtured in the Mississippi Delta when the seeds of the blues sprang forth from the rich black soil. I was there when Elvis learned to sing, when BB got his first guitar. I'm black and white and smooth and rough and hard and soft. I'm the roots of American music, and I'm always there just below the surface. And when the chaff of trend and fad is swept aside, I'm exposed again. Strong, pulsating, and very much alive. The winds of change may blow the tree away, but the roots remain. Then, now, and until the end.

0: Have you ever spent the late afternoon watching the purple shadows deepen in the Arizona desert? Or seen a herd of elk plow their way through waist-deep snow on a cold Colorado dawn? Did you ever see the sun go down in Hawaii or see the stormy waves break over the rock-bound coast of Maine? Or have you ever seen an eagle fly up out of the mists of Alaska or a big October moon hanging full over the still Dakota Badlands? Have you ever tasted the gumbo in New Orleans, barbecue in Carolina, or the chicken wings in Buffalo? Have you ever had Brunswick stew in Macon or cornbread in Birmingham or brisket slow-cooked over hill country mesquite wood? Did you ever drink the water from a gurgling branch in Utah or stand on the mountain above El Paso del Norte and see the lights twinkling clear over into Mexico? Did you ever jangle horses in the pre-dawn stillness of a perfect Texas day and watch their shod hooves kicking up sparks on the volcanic rock, or tended a trot line on a foggy Carolina morning, or heard the distant song of a lovesick whippoorwill in the pristine Tennessee late night? Have you seen the faces on Mount Rushmore or stood at the Vietnam Monument? Have you ever crossed the mighty Mississippi or been to the daddy of them all in Cheyenne, Wyoming? Or seen the mighty Vols run out on the football field on a chilly autumn afternoon? Did you ever see the Chicago skyline from Lakeshore Drive at night? Or the New England foliage in the fall? Or the summer beauty of the Shenandoah Valley? Or Indiana covered with new snow? Did you ever see a herd of wild horses running free across the empty spaces in Nevada? Or caught a walleye pike out of a cold Wisconsin stream, or marveled at the tall ships docked in the harbor at Baltimore? Did you ever see the early morning dew sparkling on the bluegrass, or the wind stir the wheat fields on a hot Kansas afternoon, or driven the lonely stretches of old Route 66? Have you ever heard the church bells peal their call to worship on an early Sunday in some small town in the deep south, or passed through the redwood forest as the sun was going down? Have you ever been to Boise or Baxley or Beaufort or Billings? Have you ever passed through Sanford or Suffolk or San Angelo? Have you ever seen the falls at Niagara, the Ice Palace in St. Paul, or the Gateway to the West? This then is America, the land God blesses with everything. And no Eiffel Tower, no Taj Mahal, no Alps, no Andes, no native hut, nor royal palace can rival her awesome beauty, her diverse population, her monolithic majesty. America the free, America the mighty, America the beautiful. I pledge allegiance to the flag of the United States of America and to the republic for which it stands, one nation, under God, indivisible, with liberty and justice for all.
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I'm the blues at midnight oozing out of a back street honky tonk. I draw my nourishment from the teeming streets of New York City, the lonely grain-covered plains of Minnesota, from cabaret and camp meeting, bayou and beer joint, good times and ghettos. I was born in the houses of New Orleans and traveled up the river on the northbound paddle wheelers. I was nurtured in the Mississippi Delta when the seeds of the blues sprang forth from the rich black soil. 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I'm the roots of American music, and I'm always there just below the surface. 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

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Average Joe, average pace.